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1: With SRN News, I'm Keith Peters in Washington. Police say a man charged with starting one of the wildfires in Spokane, Washington that have destroyed hundreds of buildings, planned the crime for weeks and researched when the weather would be best for igniting it. Detective Michael Drapo said in a court filing Wednesday that Aaron Farinacci confessed to sparking the fire, described his planning process, and explained how he created a device to ignite the blaze. Republican Senator Mitch McConnell of Kentucky says he's been discharged from a rehabilitation center and will continue his recovery from home. McConnell gave no specific date for his return to the Capitol, but senators are expected to soon leave Washington for the traditional August recess. On Wall Street, the Dow down by 464 points. The NASDAQ dropped 15. More details at SRNNews.com.
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11: The asset preservationist.
12: That's right, man. 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
11: And I understand that's a toll-free number.
12: Yeah, man. Get David Ernest on the case, and your retirement will be great again.
11: And you make these hats.
12: I do. Here's a whole pile left from the last administration.
11: And they say CPWABD.
12: Yeah, man. Corn Pop was a bad dude.
11: And as you said, there's a whole pile here.
12: Well, there wasn't much demand.
11: I can dig it.
13: Well, hi, everybody. This is Rich Thomas. Alabama is starting to heat up again. I think the triple-digit heat indices are in the forecast for the next several days, but fairly routine on the rain chances. I will break down the details with your full forecast coming up in just a few minutes right here. Sponsored by
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7: Well, hi, everybody. The chances of encountering one of those evening showers or storms is very small, but not zero. Tonight, very muggy again. The overnight low temperature falls to about 74. Tomorrow and Saturday, almost a carbon copy. Mostly sunny with a high temperature up to about 94 on Friday and Saturday, and the heat index 100 to 105 easy. With those routine, random, scattered, hit or miss, afternoon and evening, showers and storms. But it's like playing the lottery. It's feast or famine. Not much change in the forecast on Sunday. From the Blue Water Weather Center, this is Rich Thomas.

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1: With SRN News, I'm Keith Peters in Washington. A New Mexico court has ordered Instagram and Facebook parent company Meta to pay $567 million to address harms to young people from its platforms. The order came late Thursday in the second phase of a landmark trial that the social media giant lost in March. Judge Brian Bideshide said $420 million of the money will be used for treatment services for young people. Police say a man charged with starting one of the wildfires in Spokane, Washington, that have destroyed hundreds of buildings, planned the crime for weeks and researched when the weather would be best for igniting it. Detective Michael Drapo said in a court filing Wednesday that Aaron Farinacci confessed to sparking the fire, describing his planning process, and explained how he created a device to ignite the blaze. This is SRN News.
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9: 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This is Rich Thomas. Alabama is starting to heat up again. I think the triple-digit heat indices are in the forecast for the next several days, but fairly routine on the rain chances. I will break down the details with your full forecast coming up in just a few minutes right here. 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

0: 1-800-795-6723. And I understand those last four digits spell out the word safe.
1: That is correct.
0: Funny thing happened the last time I came to Earth.
1: What was that?
0: I went to the Walmart, man.
1: Yes.
0: And I accidentally went in the back door.
1: How did that work out?
0: Well, they stopped me and very gently told me that I needed to go around front and come in.
1: And then what did you do?
0: I said, cool, man. Take me to your greeter.
1: You flew millions of miles just for that.
0: Hey, man, I don't ride them. I just read them.
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4: Well, hi, everybody. The chances of encountering one of those evening showers or storms is very small, but not zero. Tonight, very muggy again. The overnight low temperature falls to about 74. Tomorrow and Saturday, almost a carbon copy. Mostly sunny with a high temperature up to about 94 on Friday and Saturday, and the heat index 100 to 105 easy. With those routine, random, scattered, hit or miss, afternoon and evening, showers and storms. But it's like playing the lottery. It's feast or famine. Not much change in the forecast on Sunday. From the Blue Water Weather Center, this is Rich Thomas.

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1: With SR News, I'm Keith Peters in Washington. Iran says it is in the final stage of drafting an agreement on the Strait of Hormuz waterway with Oman. At least two ships were hit in the strait in the past week, while several others reported near misses or warnings from entities claiming to represent Iran's Revolutionary Guard. Yemen's Houthi rebels attacked government forces, killing at least 30 in one of the biggest such assaults since a 2022 truce. Two Israeli soldiers have been killed in southern Lebanon. Police say a man charged with starting one of the wildfires in Spokane, Washington, that have destroyed hundreds of buildings, planned the crime for weeks and researched when the weather would be best for igniting it. On Wall Street, the Dow down by 464 points, the Nasdaq dropped 15, the S&P lower by 13. More at srnnews.com.
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7: 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This is Rich Thomas. Alabama is starting to heat up again. I think the triple-digit heat indices are in the forecast for the next several days, but fairly routine on the rain chances. I will break down the details with your full forecast coming up in just a few minutes right here. Sponsored by
8: 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They're located at 6450 Atlanta Highway, just across from Walmart.
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8: On August 6, 1982, Willie Nelson had the number one song on the country charts with Always On My Mind. But the big story was about the album that the song came from. It was Billboard's Album of the Year for 1982 after spending 22 weeks at the number one spot, as well as remaining on the chart for an amazing 99 weeks. Here's Willie with a record-setting number one song from this day in classic country history for August 6.

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2: Well, hi, everybody. The chances of encountering one of those evening showers or storms is very small, but not zero. Tonight, very muggy again. The overnight low temperature falls to about 74. Tomorrow and Saturday, almost a carbon copy. Mostly sunny with a high temperature up to about 94 on Friday and Saturday, and the heat index 100 to 105 easy. With those routine, random, scattered, hit or miss, afternoon and evening, showers and storms. But it's like playing the lottery. It's feast or famine. Not much change in the forecast on Sunday. From the Blue Water Weather Center, this is Rich Thomas.

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1: With SRN News, I'm Jason Walker. A Senate committee has voted to hold Dr. Anthony Fauci in contempt of Congress and refer him to the Justice Department for potential prosecution. That, of course, over his recent refusal to answer questions at a hearing on his handling of the COVID matter. President Trump signing not one but two executive orders intended to narrow birthright citizenship and crack down on women coming to America just to give birth so their child automatically becomes a citizen. A month ago, the Supreme Court struck down his bid to end the citizenship for kids born in the United States under that way. Iran, now in the final stage of drafting an agreement, reportedly on the Strait of Hormuz with Oman. Two ships were hit by in the strait last week. Several others reported, quote, near misses. SRN News.
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6: 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This is Rich Thomas. Alabama is starting to heat up again. I think the triple-digit heat indices are in the forecast for the next several days, but fairly routine on the rain chances. I will break down the details with your full forecast coming up in just a few minutes right here. 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
1: This is your roving reporter. Today I'm talking with a prospector.
2: That's right, man. 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
1: You mean everyone's favorite asset preservationist?
2: That is correct, man. I'm going to call him up at 833-596-7233. 833-596-SAFE.
1: You know, I've heard a lot of the good things about David Ernest.
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1: Experience is necessary, especially when you're digging for gold.
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1: And I can see that you don't have very much experience.
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2: 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Well, I want to start out small and then kind of pace myself up until I strike it rich.
1: Well, maybe you should call David Ernest first.
2: You think he's got a shovel?
1: Never know till you ask.
2: I dig, man.
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9: Well, hi, everybody. The chances of encountering one of those evening showers or storms is very small, but not zero. Tonight, very muggy again. The overnight low temperature falls to about 74. Tomorrow and Saturday, almost a carbon copy. Mostly sunny with a high temperature up to about 94 on Friday and Saturday, and the heat index 100 to 105 easy. With those routine, random, scattered, hit or miss, afternoon and evening, showers and storms. But it's like playing the lottery. It's feast or famine. Not much.

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1: With SRN News, I'm Jason Walker. Italy has now placed all major cities under the highest heat alert as Europe faces another severe heat wave. Extreme weather has set a national temperature record in Austria, fueled wildfires throughout parts of France, and disrupted energy and transport systems throughout the European continent. Temperatures have soared well above 100 degrees in several countries, but one official in France says it happens every now and then, and they're starting to get used to it. A Senate committee voting to hold Dr. Anthony Fauci in contempt of Congress and refer him to the Justice Department for potential prosecution. President Trump signing not one, but a pair of executive orders. They're intended to narrow birthright citizenship and crack down on women coming to America just to give birth. SRN News.
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6: 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Alabama is starting to heat up again. I think the triple-digit heat indices are in the forecast for the next several days, but fairly routine on the rain chances. I will break down the details with your full forecast coming up in just a few minutes right here. 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

She opened the door and said, honey, take me for a spin. 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I could hear everybody laughing for blocks around.

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6: Well, hi, everybody. The chances of encountering one of those evening showers or storms is very small, but not zero. Tonight, very muggy again. The overnight low temperature falls to about 74. Tomorrow and Saturday, almost a carbon copy. Mostly sunny with a high temperature up to about 94 on Friday and Saturday, and the heat index 100 to 105 easy. With those routine, random, scattered, hit or miss, afternoon and evening, showers and storms. But it's like playing the lottery. It's feast or famine. Not much change in the forecast on Sunday. From the Blue Water Weather Center, this is Rich Thomas.

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1: With SRN News, I'm Jason Weicker. New York Mayor Zohran Mamdani has been booed off the stage as he began a speech in a New York City police event on Staten Island. That borough is where a lot of firefighters and police officers live, and voters there lean Republican. Senate committee has voted to hold Dr. Anthony Fauci in contempt of Congress and refer him to the Justice Department for potential prosecution. Tensions rising on the Korean Peninsula. Communist North launching a short-range ballistic missile toward the sea early Thursday from the eastern coastal Wonsan region. South Korea military says they increased their surveillance. And tensions are rising on the peninsula after that incident. Coming up soon, more exercises between the U.S. and Japan. SRN News.
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1: With SRN News, I'm Jason Walker. Democratic candidate for governor in Wisconsin under extreme fire for her comments about President Trump. Francesca Wong says, quote, "It's about time we 86 Trump." She's also called for violence against ICE, turning Wisconsin into a sanctuary state and abolishing police and prisons. New York Mayor Zoran Mondani, meanwhile, booed off the stage as he began a speech in a New York City police event on Staten Island. That borough is where many firefighters and police officers live. FDA approving a new flu vaccine for older folks. It's the first made from the same mRNA technology that was key several years ago to fighting COVID. This is SRN News.
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Going to El Paso. Whoops. Now this is what gave us the idea to come down here. This is a song about a guy that probably did as much for our kind of music as anybody.

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1: With SRN News, I'm Jason Walker. If New York Mayor Zohran Mamdani was expecting a nice welcome, he was badly mistaken. He has been booed off stage as he began a speech at a New York City police event on Staten Island. The borough is where many firefighters and police officers live, and voters there lean to the Republican side of things. In Wisconsin, Democratic governor candidate finds herself in a little bit of a trouble now. Francesca Hong says, quote, "It's about time we 86 Trump." She's also called for violence against ICE and turning Wisconsin into a sanctuary state. She also wants to abolish police and prisons. FDA has approved a new flu vaccine for older people. The shot is for adults 50 and up. This is SRN News.
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14: And I understand that's a toll-free number.
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15: 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Here's a whole pile left from the last administration.
14: And they say CPWABD.
15: Yeah, man. 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
1: With SRN News, I'm Jason Walker. Shares mixed in Asia while oil prices gaining just a little bit over 1%. China reported exports growing at a slightly lower level, but still robust in a pace of about 24% in July on strong demand for electronics and other high-tech gadgets. New York Mayor Zohran Mamdani might have wished he had just stayed home. He's been booed off stage as he began a speech at a New York City police event on Staten Island. That borough is where many firefighters and police officers live, and it's highly Republican. Democratic candidate for governor in Wisconsin under fire after saying President Trump. She says, it's about time we 86 Trump. Those are the words from candidate Francesca Hong. SRN News.
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0: Ain't nothing better than a box of worms, a nice fishing hole, cold one, and classic country on the possum while you fish. 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
1: I came crawling home last night, by many nights before. I finally made it to my feet, as she opened up the door, and she said, "You're not.

0: Grits are groceries, and we have to pay for them. 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
4: This is your roving reporter. Today I'm talking with a man from outer space.
5: What's up, Earthling?
4: I see you've landed your spacecraft over there in that field.
5: That's right, man.
4: My question is, why have you landed here on our planet?
5: I came to see David Ernest.
4: The asset preservationist?
5: Yeah, man. I wanted to see if he would take a look at my portfolio for me.
4: Well, before you make the trip over there, call him on his toll-free number, 833-596-7233.
5: And I understand those last four digits spell out the word safe.
4: That is correct.
5: Funny thing happened the last time I came to Earth.
4: What was that?
5: I went to the Walmart, man.
4: Yes?
5: And I accidentally went in the back door.
4: How did that work out?
5: Well, they stopped me and very gently told me that I needed to go around front and come in.
4: And then what did you do?
5: I said, cool, man. Take me to your greeter.
4: You flew millions of miles just for that.
5: Hey, man, I don't ride them. I just read them.

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1: With SRN News, I'm Jason Walker. Earlier this morning, reports had indicated it was a fire. It was not. Police now say a student opened fire at a high school outside of Bangkok, killing at least six people, wounding several others. Authorities say mass shootings are somewhat rare in Thailand. New York Mayor Zoran Mamdani booed off the stage as he began a speech to a group of New York City police officers and their families. Democratic candidate for governor in Wisconsin, Francesca Wong, may be regretting some of her thoughts now. She said, and we quote, "It's about time we 86 Trump." FDA has approved a new flu vaccine for those who've been around a while. Moderna said it'll be available soon. Shot is for adults 50 and older. SRN News.
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1: With SRN News, I'm Rich Thomason in Washington. President Trump has signed a couple of executive orders aimed at reining in birthright citizenship and birth tourism. The president says an unfortunate ruling by the Supreme Court leaves him with no choice but to take this action. A New Mexico court has ordered Instagram and Facebook parent Meta to pay $567 million to address the harm its platforms inflict on young people. Meta disagrees and vows to appeal. At least a half dozen people are dead, several wounded, shooting at a high school near Bangkok. Police in Thailand say the student gunman is dead. The man accused of starting one of the devastating Spokane wildfires allegedly told investigators that fire is powerful and beautiful. The man's lawyer is seeking a competency evaluation. Dow futures up 15 points. NASDAQ futures ahead 116. More details, srnnews.com.
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0: out there this morning, we are not hearing or seeing any accidents this morning that are going to slow you down. At the moment, we're not hearing or seeing any accidents that are going to slow you down. Just be safe out there this morning. Please keep it here. 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Wendell J. Montgomery, Skywatch Traffic.
1: Well, hi, everybody. This is Rich Thomas. We are into the summer doldrums, the so-called dog days, with very little day-to-day change and triple-digit heat indices. I will break down the details with your full weekend forecast coming up in just a few minutes right here. 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

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Hi, this is Bubba. Well, we've got a lot going on. We've got school zones going to be kicking in about an hour out in the Pike Road area. They're back in school already. Montgomery and Elmore County goes back on Monday. Autauga County on Tuesday. We'll be talking about the universities in the area coming up a little bit later, so keep it right here. I Believe in You, Gentle Giant Don Williams now on 103.9 The Possum. Good morning.

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0: Classic Country 103.9, the Possum, Trace Hankins. Well, we're going to be stopping the bus coming up August 22nd at the parking lot of Piggly Wiggly at Taylor and Vaughn. We'll be out there teaming up with WAKA Channel 8, and we're asking for school supplies. You bring them by, you put them in the truck, we get it stuffed. We'll take it around and distribute to teachers in the area so they'll have the necessary supplies to get the kids through the upcoming school year. And we say thank you in advance. Hal Ketchum's after the break.
1: A lot of folks are up and out on the roads this morning around the area. We're seeing people streaming out of Prattville, Millbrook, Wetumpka this morning at traffic's building. I-65 and 85 boulevards. 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Buckle up, Wendell J. Montgomery, Skywatch Traffic.
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9: Well, hi, everybody. Stop me if you've heard this before. We got a sun and cloud mix today, hot and humid and hazy. High temperature up to about 94, heat index over 100. Lows at night in the mid-70s, spotty, random, only isolated to widely scattered showers and storms, few and far between for the next few days, with daily highs in the mid-90s, right on through the weekend and beyond, and the heat index every day, 101 to 105. Not much changed at the beach, with highs in the upper 80s and random scattered afternoon and evening storms. From the Blue Water Weather Center, this is Rich Thomas.
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Yeah, your uncle and I made quite a pair, flying F-15s through hostile air. He went down, but they missed me by a

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1: SRN News, I'm Rich Thomason in Washington. Curbing birthright citizenship, ending birth tourism, and ultimately protecting the value of American citizenship. That's the goal of a pair of executive orders signed by President Trump. Facebook and Instagram parent Meta have been slapped with another big fine. A New Mexico judge ordering Meta to fork over $567 million for the harm its platforms do to young people. Meta takes issue with that and says there will be an appeal. The lawyer for the man accused of starting one of the devastating Spokane wildfires is pressing for a competency hearing before his client enters a plea. On Wall Street this morning, stock futures in positive territory. The Dow futures are up 52 points. NASDAQ futures better by 151 points. And the S&P futures 18 points higher. More details at srnnews.com.
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0: 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Wendell J. Montgomery, Skywatch Traffic.
1: Well, hi, everybody. This is Rich Thomas. We are into the summer doldrums, the so-called dog days, with very little day-to-day change and triple-digit heat indices. I will break down the details with your full weekend forecast coming up in just a few minutes right here. 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

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Two monster hits in 73, The Most Beautiful Girl, and this one, Behind Closed Doors, here on the

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The more you taste, the more you want. And it's all good on the possum.

0: 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The Possum. Here comes Steve Holy.
1: She said, I need some time to find myself. I need a little space to think. And maybe we should start seeing other people. And baby, things are moving.

On 103.9, we play classic country. We're not like Brill Cream. A little dab won't do you. The more you hear, the more you want. Classic country on the Possum.

0: Classic Country 103.9, The Possum. That's the Bellamy Brothers. Well, a week from today, the 40th Annual Buckmasters Expo is going to be taking place at the Montgomery Convention Center downtown. If you are a hunter, you do not want to miss this. All kind of hunting equipment, hunting clothing, you name it, they're going to have it, including new tree stands, everything. On top of the fact, you will get free rides on board the Harrier 2, and they're going to have bull riding even. It's going to be a lot of fun down at Buckmasters. That's starting next Friday through next Sunday at the Montgomery Convention Center here in Montgomery. Hang tight. I've got more of your classic country favorites coming up. As a matter of fact, Brooks and Dunn's on the way next.
1: Our latest accident, I-65 southbound, right past the Highway 14 Fairview Avenue exit in Prattville. Three vehicles and troopers off on the right side of the road. Please watch out for those folks. Everywhere else, busy building early morning traffic. Seeing a lot of cars inbound on 231. Interstates, boulevards are busy. We will keep you updated. 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Buckle up, Wendell J. Montgomery, Skywatch Traffic.
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9: Well, hi, everybody. Stop me if you've heard this before. We got a sun and cloud mix today, hot and humid and hazy. High temperature up to about 94, heat index over 100. Lows at night in the mid-70s, spotty, random, only isolated to widely scattered showers and storms, few and far between for the next few days, with daily highs in the mid-90s, right on through the weekend and beyond, and the heat index every day, 101 to 105. Not much change at the beach, with highs in the upper 80s and random scattered afternoon and evening storms. From the Blue Water Weather Center, this is Rich Thomas.

much about Facebook, but I hear there's a lot of liking going on. So, like the possum, we sure would appreciate it. 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

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Mark your calendar. August 22nd, 10 to 2, we'll be in the parking lot of Piggly Wiggly, Vaughn and Taylor, along with Channel 8, stuffing a truck out there with school supplies. Got more information on that coming up. Here's John Michael Montgomery now on the Possum. They read.

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2: In Washington.
3: Another Senate Republican says she'll oppose Todd Blanche's nomination as Attorney General. Senator Lisa Murkowski says she's concerned that under Blanche, the administration could go ahead with its proposed anti-weaponization fund, even though Blanche has issued an order terminating the fund. President Trump has signed an executive order curbing birthright citizenship. A second order tackles birth tourism. Both executive orders in response to a Supreme Court ruling that President Trump describes as unfortunate. There's been a deadly school shooting near Bangkok, Thailand. At least a half dozen people are dead. Authorities say the teen gunman fatally shot himself. This morning's AAA national average for a gallon of regular gas, 404, and that is down 2 cents from yesterday's average. Dow futures are up 65 points. NASDAQ futures ahead 166. This is SRN News.
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7: 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Please use caution there. We also had an accident in Hope Hall right near I-65 on 31. That one is out of the way now, we believe, but use caution just in case. Everywhere else, very busy. Interstates, boulevards, all of our feeder roads into Montgomery loaded up right now. 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Buckle up, Wendell J. Montgomery Skywatch Traffic.
8: Well, hi, everybody. This is Rich Thomas. We are into the summer doldrums, the so-called dog days, with very little day-to-day change and triple-digit heat indices. I will break down the details with your full weekend forecast coming up in just a few minutes right here. Sponsored by
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School zone still in effect for just a little bit longer in Pike Road. Here's the Judds and Give a Little here on The Possum. Good morning.

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While the Montgomery Riverboat starts its cruises back this weekend, today is the dinner cruise, tomorrow the getaway cruise, Sunday the blues cruise. 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

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Don't forget about the Prattville Farmers Market tomorrow on Doster in the Grove, right there across from the playground. 7 o'clock tomorrow morning. It opens up till about noon.

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0: Classic Country 103.9, the Possum Man Murray. Why, we're going to be stuffing the trunk coming up August 22nd, parking lot of the Pig out on Vaughn Taylor. That's Piggly Wiggly. We'll be teaming up with WAKA Channel 8. They'll have the Thunder Truck out there. All the Blue Water stations are going to be there broadcasting live. And we're asking you to bring by school supplies to put into the truck. We'll get them to teachers' classrooms so they'll have the necessities to get their kids through the upcoming school year. And they won't have to go out and spend their hard-earned money, which they do, believe it or not. In the meantime, you hang tight. Joe DeMessina is on the way next.
1: Still busy around the area this morning. Interstates, boulevards, we've had several minor accidents, but nothing really affecting traffic flow at the moment. Busy building early morning traffic. Keep it here. We will keep you updated. If you have less than perfect credit, McKenna Nissan may have just the plan for you. Talk to David Martin. He'll do everything possible to have you driving today. McKenna Nissan, exit 212 off I-65 in Clanton. Buckle up. Wendell J. Montgomery, Skywatch Traffic.
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9: On August 7th, 1950, our birthday boy was born in Texas. He played guitar and sang in Emmylou Harris's band, was married to Roseanne Cash, won a Grammy, and had five number one songs. Happy birthday to Rodney Crowell on

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2: Well, hi, everybody. Stop me if you've heard this before. We got a sun and cloud mix today, hot and humid and hazy. High temperature up to about 94, heat index over 100. Lows at night in the mid-70s. Spotty, random, only isolated to widely scattered showers and storms. Few and far between for the next few days, with daily highs in the mid-90s, right on through the weekend and beyond, and the heat index every day, 101 to 105. Not much changed at the beach, with highs in the upper 80s and random scattered afternoon and evening storms. From the Blue Water Weather Center, this is Rich Thomas.

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awesome. Hope you're doing well. We got Funkmasters coming to town August 14th through the 16th. Starts the week from today at the Montgomery Convention Center. 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
1: SRN News, I'm Rich Thomason in Washington. America's employers cut 23,000 jobs last month. That, according to the Labor Department's newly released employment report for the month of July. At the same time, the unemployment rate slipped to 4.1%. President Trump has signed a couple of executive orders aimed at reining in birthright citizenship and birth tourism. A New Mexico court has ordered Instagram and Facebook parent Meta to pay $567 million to address the harm its platform inflicts on young people. Meta disagrees, and it vows to appeal. At least a half dozen people dead, several wounded. A shooting at a high school near Bangkok, Thailand. Thai police say the student gunman is dead. And just ahead of this morning's opening bell on Wall Street, stock futures have been higher. More details, SRN News.
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11: This is your roving reporter. 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
12: What's up, Earthling?
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12: That's right, man.
11: My question is, why have you landed here on our planet?
12: I came to see David Ernest.
11: The asset preservationist?
12: 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I wanted to see if he would take a look at my portfolio for me.
11: Well, before you make the trip over there, call him on his toll-free number, 833-596-7233.
12: And I understand those last four digits spell out the word safe.
11: That is correct.
12: Funny thing happened the last time I came to Earth.
11: What was that?
12: I went to the Walmart, man.
11: Yes?
12: And I accidentally went in the back door.
11: How did that work out?
12: Well, they stopped me and very gently told me that I needed to go around front and come in.
11: And then what did you do?
12: I said, cool, man. Take me to your greeter.
11: You flew millions of miles just for that.
12: Hey, man, I don't ride them. 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
4: 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This is Rich Thomas. 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I will break down the details with your full weekend forecast coming up in just a few minutes right here. 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

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Lionel Richie of the Commodores wrote this song for Kenny Rogers, and he actually wrote the second verse while on the toilet, believe it or not. Lady.

At 103.9 The Possum, first names are all you need to know who it is. Waylon, Patsy, Willie, Tammy, and The Possum.

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And I reckon the only place in town to get your classic country is on 103.9, The Possum.

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Universities around the area, your fall semesters get underway like this. ASU, you go back August 10th. Troy and Huntington August 12th. And Faulkner and AUM August 17th. There you go. Sylvia and Nobody is on 103.9, the Possum. Good morning.

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It's all classic country on the Possum.

0: Classic Country 103.9, the Possum George Strait right there. Well, you need to head straight down to Dabo's Park at Dabo Stadium downtown. Used to be Riverwalk. The Montgomery Biscuits is going to be back in town Tuesday to take on the Chattanooga Lookouts. Brand new scoreboard, brand new video board. It's going to be something to behold. And they're going to have a lot of good promotions, including some kind of a pink shirt on Thursday. And I believe Thursday's Thirsty Thursday, isn't it? Just get downtown and support your Montgomery Biscuits if you would. We'd appreciate it. In the meantime, hang tight. I got Randy Travis up next.
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8: Well, hi, everybody. The dog days of summer continues with very little day-to-day change through the weekend and beyond. Today, sun and cloud mix with a high temperature in the middle 90s. In fact, we'll be in the middle 90s each of the next 5 days at least. Heat index each day, let's say 101 to 105 easy. Lows at night in the middle 70s. And each day, a few storms on the radar, but not many. You know, widely scattered, mostly afternoon and evening showers and storms. Very random in nature, and they fade out at night. Have you heard any of this before? From the Blue Water Weather Center, this is Rich Thomas.
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much about Facebook, but I hear there's a lot of liking going on. So, like the possum, we sure would appreciate it. 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

Classic Country 103.9, the Possum. That's going to wrap it up for me. Sam's on the way in the door next to 10. Takes you this afternoon or 2. We'll kick the weekend off at 5. Have a great Friday. I'll see you tomorrow morning at 6 right here on the Possum. When I

I don't blame him because he run and hid, but the meanest thing that he ever did was before he left, he went and named me Sue. Well, he must have thought that it was quite a joke, and it got a lot of laughs from lots of folks. Seems I had to fight my whole life through. Some gal would giggle and I'd get red, and some guy'd laugh and I'd bust his head. 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
1: That's all that news. Thomas Thomason in Washington. Instead of adding 100,000 jobs, as analysts had been expecting, America's employers shed 23,000 jobs last month. At the same time, the unemployment rate fell to 4.1% as people left the job market. Curbing birthright citizenship, ending birth tourism, and ultimately protecting the value of American citizenship, that's the goal of a pair of executive orders that have been signed by President Trump. Republican Lisa Murkowski comes out against Attorney General nominee Todd Blanche. It narrows his chances of Senate confirmation. Another Republican, Senator Susan Collins, says that she, too, is a no vote on Blanche. Stocks are higher on Wall Street. The Dow is up about 68 points, while the Nasdaq is ahead 192, and the S&P is 23 points higher. More details, srnnews.com.
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18: Well, hi, everybody. This is Rich Thomas. If you love summer heat and humidity, you're going to love this forecast. Once again, we are edging closer to the danger range on the heat index. I'll break down the details of your Triple H forecast. Hazy, hot, and humid. Details minutes away right here. Sponsored by
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Hello, good morning, everybody. Hey, I hope you're having a great, great Friday so far. A little update on Mark Chestnut. He is doing better. He went through some tough times there, and he's got his life back together. He had an accident and got, you know, dependent on a few things, and now he's straightened his life out, and that, praise God for that. I'll tell you, he's such a talent. Here's Loretta Lynn with Coal Miner's Daughter on The Possum.

Ain't nothing better than a box of worms, a nice fishing hole, cold one, and classic country on the possum while you fish. This is 103.9.

all-time greatest friends, Earl Thomas Conley, passed away way too early. Boy, was that guy good. That's Holding Her and Loving You. Song written by Willie Nelson, sung by Sammy Smith. Help me make it through the night.

If you remember these songs when they were new, and you want the Possum app on your smart device, hand the device to your kids and they'll get the app right away. 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

0: Classic Country 103.9, the Possum on a Friday. Getting ready for a big weekend, are you? Well, the weather's going to be real iffy. Rich Thomas has our forecast. You can expect some showers and all that stuff, but I'll let him give you all that good stuff. That forecast is coming up. And also, the Harriet 2 Riverboat will be on the river doing its thing. Details around the corner.
1: 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We're located on that beautiful Alabama River over here at the Montgomery Marina. I'm going to tell you, if you don't know, we have a boat launch down here. 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We got a great crew. Puts out some good food, and they'll serve you well. And also, you'll see a map how to get here and all the information you need to know. There's no show this week, but come on down here anyway and eat you some good food. We're going to have a good time. Don't forget, we close at 7 o'clock every night, so get down here before 7 o'clock, and we'll get you fed, and you can have a good time down here. So come on down here soon and come hungry and bring the whole family with you.
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8: Well, hi, everybody. The dog days of summer continues with very little day-to-day change through the weekend and beyond. Today, sun and cloud mix with a high temperature in the middle 90s. In fact, we'll be in the middle 90s each of the next 5 days at least. Heat index each day, let's say 101 to 105 easy. Lows at night in the middle 70s. And each day, a few storms on the radar, but not many. You know, widely scattered, mostly afternoon and evening showers and storms. Very random in nature, and they fade out at night. Have you heard any of this before? From the Blue Water Weather Center, this is Rich Thomas.

0: 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That's a fireman on Classic Country 103.9 The Possum. 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
1: With SRN News, I'm John Scott. Republican Senator Bill Cassidy of Louisiana will vote for Todd Blanche as Attorney General, likely paving the way for him to be confirmed to lead President Trump's Justice Department. There was opposition from two other Republican senators, Lisa Murkowski of Alaska and Susan Collins of Maine. U.S. employers unexpectedly cut 23,000 jobs last month. The Labor Department revision shaved 103,000 jobs off payrolls in May and June. The unemployment rate dipped to 4.1% only because Americans left the job market. Federal officials have traced a multi-state salmonella outbreak to jalapeno peppers from a grower in Sinaloa, Mexico. At least 345 people in 27 states have fallen ill. Most cases in Minnesota and Colorado. This is SRN News.
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8: Well, hi, everybody. This is Rich Thomas. If you love summer heat and humidity, you're going to love this forecast. Once again, we are edging closer to the danger range on the heat index. I'll break down the details of your Triple H forecast. Hazy, hot, and humid. Details minutes away right here. 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

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Thanks so much for tuning in. You know, this is one of the all-time great songs Lee Greenwood had. Of course, all of them were great, but man, it was hard to follow up. God Bless the USA. But this one did it. 1983, and I owe you.

Classic Country 103.9, The Possum with Dr. Sam. Any man of mine, which I ain't got no man of mine. So I guess this is directed at the guys. Shania Twain.

Country 103.9. The Possum will tell you about some of the produce stands are going to be set up in a nice, nice way. That's coming up in just a couple more minutes. And not only Wetumpka, but also Prattville and maybe even Millbrook. We'll see. This weekend.

0: 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We Tumka Farmers. 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The farmer's market happens every Thursday from 9 until 1 o'clock. 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
10: Well, hi, everybody. The dog days of summer continues with very little day-to-day change through the weekend and beyond. Today's sun and cloud mix with a high temperature in the middle 90s. In fact, we'll be in the middle 90s each of the next 5 days at least. Heat index each day, let's say 101 to 105 easy. Lows at night in the middle 70s. And each day, a few storms on the radar, but not many. You know, widely scattered, mostly afternoon and evening showers and storms. Very random in nature, and they fade out at night. Have you heard any of this before? From the Blue Water Weather Center, this is Rich Thomas.

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Yeah, you got it. It's Garth Brooks. And old Dwight Yoakam says, I'm 1,000 miles from nowhere.

much about Facebook, but I hear there's a lot of liking going on. So, like the possum, we sure would appreciate it. Classic Country 103.9.

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1: SRN News, I'm John Scott. President Trump signing two executive orders intended to narrow birthright citizenship and crack down on women coming to America to give birth so their child automatically becomes a citizen. That comes a little over a month after the Supreme Court struck down his bid to end automatic citizenship. Republican Senator Lisa Murkowski will oppose Todd Blanche's nomination as Attorney General. Republicans hold a 53-47 Senate majority, but Senator Mitch McConnell of Kentucky not attending Senate sessions, giving the GOP little room to lose senators and still confirm the president's pick. An appeals court rules President Trump must seek approval from Congress on a White House ballroom ordering halt to construction. The court will stay the ruling for 2 weeks to allow the administration to appeal to the U.S. Supreme Court. This is SRN News.
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14: Well, hi, everybody. This is Rich Thomas. If you love summer heat and humidity, you're going to love this forecast. Once again, we are edging closer to the danger range on the heat index. I'll break down the details of your Triple H forecast. Hazy, hot, and humid. Details minutes away right here. Sponsored by
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Well, it's time to get your partner, do a little dance, a little lunchtime dance right here. That never hurts anybody, you know. Makes you feel good. This is Leanne Womack on The Possum.

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They all listen to 103.9, The Possum.

Think that'll be a hit? Think that'll be a landmark? Kalijah, Hank Williams on Classic Country 103.9 The Possum. And don't let our love start slipping away, baby. It's Vince Gill on The Possum. 1992, number one on the charts for 3 weeks.

Classic Country 103.9, The Possum. How about a little Merle Haggard this afternoon, huh? And that's the way love goes. Song originally recorded by Johnny Rodriguez.

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How about P-O-S-S-U-M? Now, there's a few folks scratching their heads. We're 103.9 The Puck.

0: Houston means I'm one day closer to you. Larry Gatlin, the Gatlin Brothers on Classic Country 103.9, the Possum. Yeah, they have this every year. It's the Hog Days of Summer Barbecue and Music Festival. And it's happening Saturday, August the 22nd. It will be from 2 until 10 p.m. at the Union Train Shed downtown Montgomery. I mean, food trucks, craft beers, all kind of great stuff. Barbecue to die for. It's going to be a lot of fun. Please make sure you put it on your calendar.
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3: On August 7th, 1950, our birthday boy was born in Texas. He played guitar and sang in Emmylou Harris's band, was married to Roseanne Cash, won a Grammy, and had 5 number one songs. Happy birthday to Rodney Crowell on this day in classic country history for August 7th.

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3: Well, hi, everybody. The dog days of summer continues with very little day-to-day change through the weekend and beyond. Today, sun and cloud mix with a high temperature in the middle 90s. In fact, we'll be in the middle 90s each of the next 5 days at least. Heat index each day, let's say 101 to 105 easy. Lows at night in the middle 70s. And each day, a few storms on the radar, but not many. You know, widely scattered, mostly afternoon and evening showers and storms. Very random in nature, and they fade out at night.

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1: With SRN News, I'm John Scott. Ukrainian long-range drones have hit a warehouse in the Ural Mountains belonging to Russia's largest online retailer. The site of the attack over 2,000 kilometers from the border. Ukraine has been targeting distant Russian sites, showcasing its drone innovation as a response to the invasion. In Tennessee, U.S. Senator Marsha Blackburn defeating John Rose in the GOP primary to succeed Governor Bill Lee, who is barred by term limits from seeking re-election. Memphis City Council member Jerry Green won for the Democrats. Former Tennessee Ag Commissioner Charlie Hatcher has defeated Congressman Andy Ogles at a Republican primary. Voters also chose two Memphis area lawmakers, Republican State Senator Brent Taylor and Democratic State Representative Justin Pearson, to face off in a reconfigured district. This is SRN News.
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10: Well, hi, everybody. This is Rich Thomas. If you love summer heat and humidity, you're going to love this forecast. Once again, we are edging closer to the danger range on the heat index. I'll break down the details of your Triple H forecast. Hazy, hot, and humid. Details minutes away right here. Sponsored by
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Nobody can sing it like Bo Cephas, and that's A Country Boy Can Survive. 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

0: guys, Shameless. Shameless is a man outdoor, that's right. On Classic Country 103.9, the Possum, a lot of things are taking place this weekend. Now, here's the good thing about it. The Biscuits will be back in town coming up next week. And it's going to be kind of iffy on the weather, according to Rich Thomas. He has details on that. But try to make plans to be down there.
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0: Well, hi, everybody. The dog days of summer continues with very little day-to-day change through the weekend and beyond. Today, sun and cloud mix with a high temperature in the middle 90s. In fact, we'll be in the middle 90s each of the next 5 days at least. Heat index each day, let's say 101 to 105 easy. Lows at night in the middle 70s. And each day, a few storms on the radar, but not many. You know, widely scattered, mostly afternoon and evening showers and storms. Very random in nature. And they fade out at night. Have you heard any of this before? From the Blue Water Weather Center, this is Rich Thomas.
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Lord, I've been there. Tracy Lawrence. Classic Country 103.9 The Possum. It's going to wrap it up for yours truly, Dr. Sam. Going to leave you with Ricky Skaggs. Turn it up and get ready to dance. Here's a country boy. JT knocking on the door. Come on in, brother. Get you some of this.

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1: With SRN News, I'm John Scott. The Senate has confirmed Cameron Hamilton as head of the Federal Emergency Management Agency. The former Navy SEAL returning to the agency he briefly led last year. It's unclear whether the Senate will actually vote on Todd Blanche's nomination for Attorney General on Friday, which could be the upper chamber's grand finale of the summer before it exits Washington for the remainder of August. Newly released surveillance video shows a gunman at an Idaho In-N-Out Burger killing one of three people last week by firing through a drive-up window. Police in Twin Falls says they still do not have a motive for that shooting. Canadian Prime Minister Mark Carney said trade negotiations with the United States had turned nasty. President Trump had criticized Canada during a speech this week in Las Vegas. This is SRN News.
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3: Well, hi, everybody. This is Rich Thomas. If you love summer heat and humidity, you're going to love this forecast. Once again, we are edging closer to the danger range on the heat index. I'll break down the details of your Triple H forecast. Hazy, hot, and humid. Details minutes away right here. 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

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Finally, Friday with JT wrapping up the work week. Hank Jr. getting us started this afternoon.

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103.9 The Possum. Hey, good news. Today is International Beer Day. And they say drinking a lot of beer does not give you a beer belly. How about that for a myth?

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If you want a waffle, go to the Waffle House. 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

103.9, The Possum. Montgomery and Elmore County getting ready to go back to school on Monday. Autauga County Tuesday. All the parents going, hallelujah. Mickey Gilley is on The Possum.

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Because you still like Classic Country 103.9, The Possum.

0: 103.9 The Possum with George Strait. JT hanging out with you on a Friday. So if you ask someone what city had the worst drivers, the answer would be easy. The one they're driving in right now, right? But in the end, a new study says the U.S. city with the worst drivers is Waterbury, Connecticut. Believe it or not. Shirley Montgomery made the top 10, but double check. On the way, Rich has your forecast next on The Possum.
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8: Well, hi, everybody. The dog days of summer continues with very little day-to-day change through the weekend and beyond. Today, sun and cloud mix with a high temperature in the middle 90s. In fact, we'll be in the middle 90s each of the next 5 days at least. Heat index each day, let's say 101 to 105 easy. Lows at night in the middle 70s. And each day, a few storms on the radar, but not many. You know, widely scattered, mostly afternoon and evening showers and storms. Very random in nature, and they fade out at night. Have you heard any of this before? From the Blue Water Weather Center, this is Rich Thomas.
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0: 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JT hanging out with you on a Friday. The weekend is almost here. Hell yeah. Here's Montgomery Gentry.
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Thanks for listening in Pike Road, Millbrook, Wetumpka, all tuned in this afternoon. Here's John Denver.

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2: Republican Senator Bill Cassidy of Louisiana will vote for Todd Blanche as Attorney General, and that likely paves the way for him to be confirmed to lead President Trump's Justice Department. There were two Republican senators who opposed the nomination, Lisa Murkowski and Susan Collins. The Trump administration moving ahead with its efforts to fire Federal Reserve Governor Lisa Cook 2 months after the Supreme Court allowed her to retain her job while she fights the president's effort to terminate her over mortgage fraud allegations that she has denied. U.S. employers unexpectedly hit 23,000 jobs last month, the unemployment rate dipping to 4.1%. In consumer news, federal officials tracing a multi-state salmonella outbreak to jalapeno peppers in Sinaloa, Mexico. This is SRN News.
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10: This is your roving reporter. Today I'm talking with a man from outer space.
11: What's up, Earthling?
10: I see you've landed your spacecraft over there in that field.
11: That's right, man.
10: My question is, why have you landed here on our planet?
11: I came to see David Ernest.
10: The asset preservationist?
11: Yeah, man. I wanted to see if he would take a look at my portfolio for me.
10: Well, before you make the trip over there, call him on his toll-free number, 833-596-7233.
11: And I understand those last four digits spell out the word safe.
10: That is correct.
11: Funny thing happened the last time I came to Earth.
10: What was that?
11: I went to the Walmart, man.
10: Yes?
11: And I accidentally went in the back door.
10: How did that work out?
11: Well, they stopped me and very gently told me that I needed to go around front and come in.
10: And then what did you do?
11: I said, cool, man. Take me to your greeter.
10: You flew millions of miles just for that.
11: Hey, man, I don't ride them. I just read them.
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14: Well, hi, everybody. This is Rich Thomas. 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Once again, we are edging closer to the danger range on the heat index. I'll break down the details of your Triple H forecast. Hazy, hot, and humid. Details minutes away right here. 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

Possum. Montgomery Biscuits on the road in Pensacola this weekend, taking on the Blue Wahoos. Might be a fun trip down to the Northwest Florida coast to catch some Biscuits baseball. Merle Haggard, Swinging Door. This is-

103.9 The Possum. Who doesn't love Willie, right? Actually, a list of the most likable country music stars is topped by guess who? Dolly Parton, of course. Who doesn't love Dolly, right? Here are the Judds.

The words classic and country are as good together as steak and taters, pork and beans, sardines and crackers, boiled eggs and beer. Classic Country, 103.9, The Possum.

0: 103.9, The Possum with the Oak Ridge Boys. Today is International Beer Day, so here are some beer myths that we're busting. I mentioned this one earlier, but trust me, it's worth mentioning again. Drinking a lot of beer doesn't give you a beer belly, according to research. How about that? Dark beers aren't necessarily stronger, and draft beer isn't more likely to give you a hangover. There you go, busting up all the myths here on International Beer Day. 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
1: Well, we continue to look good around the area. We had an accident reported on East Boulevard near Woodmere, but we believe that one is out of the way at this point. Not really seeing any traffic issues there. In Montgomery, we're busy in building interstates, boulevards. Also, Prattville, Millbrook, Wetumpka reporting light to moderate afternoon traffic. 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
7: Well, hi, everybody. The dog days of summer continues with very little day-to-day change through the weekend and beyond. Today's sun and cloud mix with a high temperature in the middle 90s. In fact, we'll be in the middle 90s each of the next 5 days at least. Heat index each day, let's say 101 to 105 easy. Lows at night in the middle 70s. And each day, a few storms on the radar, but not many. You know, widely scattered, mostly afternoon and evening showers and storms. Very random in nature, and they fade out at night. Have you heard any of this before? From the Blue Water Weather Center, this is Rich Thomas.

103.9, The Possum. Whether you're taking a last-minute summer road trip this weekend or kicking back at home, lighting the grill, keep it right here for the best country. Mel McDaniel on The Possum.

103.9 The Possum. Hey, you can pay it forward with Stuff the Truck at the Piggly Wiggly in Montgomery, right there at Taylor and Vaughn Road. Saturday, August 22nd, to benefit the Montgomery Public Schools. We'll be telling you more about that real soon on The Possum.

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1: With SRN News, I'm John Scott. President Trump has signed two executive orders intended to narrow birthright citizenship and crack down on women coming to America to give birth so their child automatically becomes a citizen. A little over a month after the Supreme Court struck down his bid to end automatic citizenship for all children born in the U.S. Senator Bill Cassidy announcing he would vote to confirm Todd Blanche to be Attorney General after months of agonizing over that decision, all but guaranteeing the president's former attorney will be the top official at the Department of Justice. In Tennessee, Republican U.S. Senator Marsha Blackburn will face Democrat Jerry Green for the state's governorship. On Wall Street, the Dow gained 151 points today, the NASDAQ up 342, the S&P adding 47. This is SRN News.
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12: Well, here's what we have for you right now. Light to moderate traffic, and we're a bit busy through the interchange of downtown Montgomery, East South Boulevard. Of course, always busy this time of day. 231 to Wetumpka, another spot that is beginning to pick up some traffic. No issues that we're aware of so far. We're going to keep you updated on traffic. 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Buckle up, Wendell J. Montgomery, Skywatch Traffic.
13: Well, hi, everybody. This is Rich Thomas. If you love summer heat and humidity, you're going to love this forecast. Once again, we are edging closer to the danger range on the heat index. I'll break down the details of your Triple H forecast. Hazy, hot, and humid. Details minutes away right here. Sponsored by
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Montgomery's Classic Country, 103.9 The Possum. Hope you're not dealing with this problem on a Friday. She's acting single. I'm drinking doubles.

We've got outlaws, a man in black, the hag, the coal miner's daughter, a storyteller, and much more. And they all sing classic country all the time on the Possum 103.9.

103.9 The Possum. Her hubby, Tim McGraw, will be at the Coca-Cola Amphitheater in Birmingham Thursday night, August 13th, next week. The Pawn Shop Guitar Tour, going to be a great show. Here's Faith Hill.

Kick off your weekend tomorrow with the Prattville Farmers Market. 7 till noon right there at the Grove, downtown Prattville. Montgomery's own Hank Williams from 1953 on the Possum.

The words classic and country are as good together as steak and taters, pork and beans, sardines and crackers, boiled eggs and beer. 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

0: 103.9 The Possum with Gene Watson, 14 Karat Mine. Well, how would you feel if you were traded at work like an athlete? In a poll, 23% of people say they would have a positive reaction to being traded to another department. 29% said it would be very upsetting if it happened to them. Hey, why not switch it up every once in a while at work, right? Keeps things more interesting. Makes the day go by faster. Friday afternoon, I know we're all ready for the weekend. Forget about work, right? Rich has your forecast next on The Possum.
1: Had an accident earlier, Clay Street at Holt. That is right before the ramp to I-65 northbound across the river. Use caution in case those folks are still there, and we've got a lot of busy traffic. Interstates, boulevards already busy on 231 to Wetumpka. Folks are getting off work Friday afternoon. Be safe. Slow down. We'll keep you updated. 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McKenna Nissan, exit 212 off I-65 in Clanton. Buckle up. Wendell J. Montgomery, Skywatch Traffic.
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12: Well, hi, everybody. The dog days of summer continues with very little day-to-day change through the weekend and beyond. Today, sun and cloud mix with a high temperature in the middle 90s. In fact, we'll be in the middle 90s each of the next 5 days at least. Heat index each day, let's say 101 to 105 easy. Lows at night in the middle 70s. And each day, a few storms on the radar, but not many. You know, widely scattered, mostly afternoon and evening showers and storms. Very random in nature, and they fade out at night. Have you heard any of this before? From the Blue Water Weather Center, this is Rich Thomas.

103.9 The Possum. So I see the NFL regular season is going to kick off on a Wednesday night this year, September the 9th, and it's going to be a rematch between the Seattle Seahawks and the New England Patriots, who played in this year's Super Bowl. Can't wait to check that out. Here's Lee.

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1: With SRN News, I'm Keith Peters in Washington. Republican Senator Bill Cassidy of Louisiana says he'll vote for Todd Blanche as Attorney General, likely paving the way for Blanche to be confirmed to lead President Donald Trump's Justice Department. Cassidy announced his support Friday on the Senate floor, saying Blanche isn't perfect, but no one is. The Senate has approved a punishing Russian sanctions bill that was a top priority for the late Senator Lindsey Graham. Passage of the package Friday signals renewed bipartisan support for Ukraine as the war drags on. The legislation would penalize countries that continue to buy Russian oil, gas, and other exports. On Wall Street, the Dow up by 151 points. The NASDAQ rose 342, with the S&P advancing 47. More details at SRNNews.com.
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0: Well, if you are on I-65 northbound, right around the interchange, please watch out for disabled vehicle against the center divider. There is a wrecker on the scene, and the police are also there. Get over on your right if you can. Everybody else, we're busy. Interstates, boulevards, Prattville, Millbrook, Wetumpka reporting light to moderate building traffic. Going to be really busy in a few minutes. Keep it here. We'll keep you updated. 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Buckle up, Wendell Chair McEvery, Skywatch Traffic.
1: Well, hi, everybody. This is Rich Thomas. We are into the summer doldrums, the so-called dog days, with very little day-to-day change and triple-digit heat indices. I will break down the details with your full weekend forecast coming up in just a few minutes right here. 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

103.9 The Possum. Hope you are heading home with the work week in the rearview mirror. Happy Friday. JT along for the ride. Biscuits on the road down in Pensacola taking on the Blue Wahoos through Sunday. They return home Tuesday night. Daddy-daughter date night on Tuesday. That should be fun. This is the Possum.

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And they all sing classic country all the time on the Possum 103.9.

103.9, The Possum. Today is International Beer Day. Time to celebrate. It's Friday. Come on. Mel McDaniel. Baby's got her blue jeans on. Looking all fine.

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But here's Hank on the podcast.

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0: 103.9, the Possum. Clint Black, something that we do. Well, here's something you probably shouldn't do. A 42-year-old man in Florida was working at a Planet Fitness when he reportedly stole a female member's credit and then used it to buy food and beer at a local barbecue joint. The surveillance photos show Eduardo going to the barbecue place while wearing his orange Planet Fitness uniform, ordering barbecue and beer, and then charging it to the woman's card. Yeah, he's going straight to jail. Not a good idea. Rich has your forecast next on The Possum.
1: Well, we had a few things earlier, but nothing right now in the form of any problems that are going to slow you down other than a lot of traffic. We are extremely busy in some spots, especially on 85 northbound from around downtown up to Jackson Hospital and on out past Ann Street. And 65 northbound is building. Prattville, Millbrook, Wetumpka reporting light to moderate traffic. 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Buckle up, Wendell J. Montgomery, Skywatch Traffic.
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5: 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And also, you'll see a map how to get here and all the information you need to know. There's no show this week, but come on down here anyway and eat you some good food. We're going to have a good time. Don't forget, we close at 7 o'clock every night, so get down here before 7 o'clock and we'll get you fed and you can have a good time down here. So come on down here soon. Come hungry and bring the whole family with you.
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9: On August 7th, 1950, our birthday boy was born in Texas. 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
2: Well, hi, everybody. Pretty routine summer forecast continues. The three H's, hazy, hot, and humid. Evening storms will be, you know, pretty rare, but the chances are not zero. Overnight low temperature tonight and the next few nights in the middle 70s. Sun and cloud mix tomorrow, and really for the next 3 or 4 or 5 days, there will be a few spotty random afternoon and evening storms with highs in the mid-90s and triple-digit heat indices, maybe as high as 105. That's the danger range. From the Blue Water Weather Center, this is Rich Thomas.
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1: It doesn't matter. 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
0: It's always on 5 in Margaritaville, come to think of it.
1: I heard that.
0: You've been there, haven't you?
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much about Facebook, but I hear there's a lot of liking going on. So, like the possum, we sure would appreciate it. 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

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Hey, 1 week from today, the 40th annual Buckmasters at the Montgomery Convention Center. Next Friday through Sunday, the 14th through the 16th. Live bull riding next Friday and Saturday night as well. We'll be telling you a whole lot more about that in the coming week. We'll see you at Buckmasters. Here's Toby Keith.

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1: With SRN News, I'm Keith Peters in Washington. Republican Senator Bill Cassidy said Friday he'll back Todd Blanche's nomination as Attorney General, likely paving the way for Blanche to be confirmed to lead President Trump's Justice Department. Blanche's prospective confirmation appeared threatened earlier Friday when Republican Senator Lisa Murkowski announced her opposition. The Senate has approved a punishing Russian sanctions bill that was a top priority for the late Senator Lindsey Graham. Passage of the package Friday signals renewed bipartisan support for Ukraine as the war drags on. The legislation would penalize countries that continue to buy Russian oil, gas, and other exports. On Wall Street, the Dow up by 151 points. The Nasdaq rose 342. The S&P advanced 47. More details at srnnews.com.
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7: We remain busy all over the area this afternoon. Right now, I-65 and 85 pretty loaded up, outbound in any direction you want to go, as well as the boulevard. Still a bit busy, east to east, south boulevard, west boulevard, and I-65. Prattville, Millbrook, Wetumpka reporting light to moderate afternoon traffic. We will keep you updated. 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Buckle up. Wendell J. Montgomery, Skywatch Traffic.
8: Well, hi, everybody. This is Rich Thomas. We are into the summer doldrums, the so-called dog days, with very little day-to-day change and triple-digit heat indices. I will break down the details with your full weekend forecast coming up in just a few minutes right here. Sponsored by
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down to Georgia. He was looking for a soul to steal. 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
12: Well, hi, everybody. Pretty routine summer forecast continues. The three H's, hazy, hot, and humid. Evening storms will be, you know, pretty rare, but the chances are not zero. Overnight low temperature tonight and the next few nights in the middle 70s. Sun and cloud mix tomorrow, and really for the next 3 or 4 or 5 days, there will be a few spotty random afternoon and evening storms with highs in the mid-90s and triple-digit heat indices, maybe as high as 105. That's the danger range. From the Blue Water Weather Center, this is Rich Thomas.

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And when you're feeling macho, you can crush them like a man. She said, we'll rip out all the carpet and put sawdust on the floor.

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1: With SRN News, I'm Keith Peters in Washington. The Senate has confirmed Cameron Hamilton as head of the embattled Federal Emergency Management Agency. Hamilton was among 74 nominations approved by the Senate on Friday. The former Navy SEAL is returning to the agency he briefly led last year. Republican Senator Bill Cassidy said Friday he'll back Todd Blanche's nomination to be Attorney General, likely paving the way for Blanche to be confirmed to lead President Trump's Justice Department. Blanche's prospective confirmation appeared threatened earlier Friday when Republican Senator Lisa Murkowski announced her opposition. Murkowski cited concern that the administration could proceed with a $1.8 billion fund. On Wall Street, the Dow by 151 points, the S&P advanced 47. More details at srnnews.com.
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